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a yo-yo is a no-no of a monumental kind. If playing with your string happens to be your thing, it's easy to say to both, oh, never mind.

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Not many can see the light blue aura that surrounds the girl wherever in the world. She's a 9, a 10, a 20, 50. She's bittersweet and

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Like a cold in October, she'll take you right over. It's not mean to be facetious, and that look in her eye says you're the guy she plans to spend this evening.

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1: It's more Hull, actually. 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As in Hulls. 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Andy Warhol. Andy Warhol. 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

0: 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Kanaal 9A in Zuid-Kennemerland en de Eimond.
1: It's a being here on Mr. Sullivan's show. And I'd like to do, because it's been so sweet, a little duet with myself.

0: Well, I don't know. I guess it's true. You got me and baby, I got you. 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